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Ito ang himpilan na kampiyon sa balita, kampiyon sa musika, kampiyon sa drama, kampiyon sa komentaryo, at kampiyon sa serbisyo publiko sa Bacolod City. 101.5 K5 News FM, championing the lives of the Filipino. 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

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Championing the lives of the Filipino. This song is brought to you by EQ. EQ Tinyo Ang Saya with EQ Diapers. E-Raffle Promo. This song is brought to you by Playtime. Playtime Entertainment. Born for Happiness.

0: Ay, Tur Jong, kamusta Tur Jong?
1: Tur JP, okay good. Okay, so good. Far, so good.
0: Oh. All right. That's good. That's good. That's good to hear. Ano nang isa taka turo? 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
2: Oh. Yes, turo JP, turo Jong, Subuan, Gikobla, Subong.
0: Ay, dali lang bala kadugay, tabla nga way, nagkilita na yung mga turo, no? 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
2: Ayos, Meg. Kita-kits sa boss, Meg, ha?
1: Ayos, ha. Along na damig, ha?
2: Oh, gimig. Hello, Meg. Oh. Ito na si Migo ko dyan, oh. I-park ko dyan yung motor ko sa kilid, ha? Oh. Mahapit ko kay May.

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You are listening to a K5 News FM Philippines. Oh, thank God it's a Friday. The weekend is finally here. So it's time to slow down a bit, recharge, and enjoy the little things. Ano mga pinagkakabalhuri nyo sa araw to, sa araw ng Friday? Slow down, folks. Hinahinay ho lamang. Don't rush things up, alright? Welcome aboard. This is your Friday Flashback with Agent Jack.

Oh yes, we will definitely survive despite of being flat broke. How's your financial thing going on, Fox? Katatapos ng hunang pagtanggap po ng sahod, I'm pretty sure your pocket is totally empty. Well, that's completely normal. That's okay. You'll get used to it. Week 12 of the Big Mix with Agent Jack. No. It's a Friday flashback, brother. With Agent Jack here. 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
1: 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Alas 3:19 na horang hapon at ang oras na yan ay hindi usunod ang ating paboritong kape. 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

Oh yeah, September! September is in the past now. October na ho tayo. Move on! Kung may mga bagay-bagay naman, may mga bagay-bagay ho sa buwang naging, you know, yung buwang September ho, it's time to move on. So there's no future in the past, folks. October ho tayo, October 2, 2026! So how's your day? How's your Friday? Pagplanuhin na ho natin ha, kung ano man yung dapat ho natin gagawin ngayong araw ho ng Friday. So, spend it wisely. Be safe, folks. Have fun. Ano pa ba ang pwede ho natin gagawin sa araw ho ng Friday, right? Anyways, just enjoy, folks. 3:23. Oras na yan. 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

Hey, we got 341 Nilepunks. And that means that's the, what is this, a final, like, 12 minutes? Do the math, folks. I'm out of here. Thank you very much. See you next week. Have a great Friday weekend. Muchas gracias con vosotros. Buenas tardes.

Ang himpilan na pinagkakatiwalaan at pinapakinggan sa iba't ibang sulok ng bansa, Luzon, Visayas at Mindanao, and anywhere in the world via Facebook Live at live streaming. 89.3 K5 News FM, Cagayan de 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Ito ang himpilan na kampiyon sa balita, kampiyon sa musika, kampiyon sa drama, kampiyon sa komentaryo, at kampiyon sa serbisyo publiko sa Bacolod City. 101.5 K5 News FM, championing the lives of the Filipino. 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

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Ito ang himpilan na kampiyon sa balita, kampiyon sa musika, kampiyon sa drama, kampiyon sa komentaryo, at kampiyon sa serbisyo publiko sa Bacolod City. 101.5 K5 News FM, championing the lives of the Filipino. Lord, as we now end our day's work, we pray and thank you for this very wonderful day. Thank you for having given us the patience and industry to work well, and for having directed our thoughts, words, and actions. Forgive us, Lord, for our misgiving, as we forgive those who wronged us. Continue to give us wisdom to do good for others and for ourselves. Lord, please continue to bless us, also our families tonight, and bring us together again tomorrow as we start another day. All these things, Lord, we humbly pray in the name of your Son, Jesus Christ. Amen. K5 News FM Network is now signing off. Mga ka-K5, ang pambansang awit ng Pilipinas.